weekend started off right here. Just after 7 o'clock with me, CJ Cruz. Going to hear from Brick this hour. The Rolling Stones coming up too. It's the Commodores now and Sweet Love on Classic KYMO.

0: 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We'll talk about your forecast coming up and get you some REO Speedwagon, too, on Classic KYMO.
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Classic KYMO, your forecast for the River Delta and the River City tonight. Mostly clear. Lows near 74. Then tomorrow, sunny and 92. Sunday, got a slight chance of an afternoon shower. Otherwise, sunny with a high of 91. 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

0: 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Coming up on 8 o'clock, let's get you tonight's cruise show, Brain Buster. 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

Classic KYMO, your forecast for the River Delta and the River City tonight. Looks like we do have mostly clear skies expected. Lows around 74. Tomorrow, sunny and hot with a high of 92. Slight chance of showers Sunday. Look for sunshine and high of 91 with Journey and Open Arms on Classic KYMO.

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Classic KYMO, your forecast for the River Delta and the River City tonight. Mostly clear, your low 74. Sunny tomorrow with a high of 92, then a slight chance of shower Sunday. Sunshine and a high of 91 with Michael Jackson now. 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

Nothing but the hits all weekend long. A couple of minutes after 9 o'clock, my name is CJ Cruz. Thank you so much for spending your weekend right here with Ian Matthews and Shake It's on Classic KYMO.

0: Sing Me Away. 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Just going to put that out there. 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

We are Classic KYMO, your forecast for the River Delta and the River City tonight. Mostly clear, your low 74, sunny and 92 tomorrow. Then Sunday, chance of showers, maybe a thunderstorm too, with a high of 91. 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

0: Bruce Springsteen, Dancing in the Dark on 98.9 Classic KYMO. Almost 10 o'clock time for tonight's WTF, What the Florida. Hang on to your seats. We've seen some criminals try to hide drugs in a police car before, but this might be the first time, well, for this. A 52-year-old man in Florida named James Shepard drove to his court-ordered drug test earlier this week, but he was driving on a suspended license, which was a violation of his parole. So he was arrested. That wasn't the problem, though. James also had a fake manhood strapped to himself with a bladder attached to it. He was presumably planning to use it for a pee test that he had to do. But after he got arrested, he realized he should have probably ditched that. So he tossed it between the seat and the door of the police cruiser. When a cop opened the door, he saw it right away. James tried to deny that it was his, but the officer didn't buy it. So he was hit with additional charges, and even better, there's video of this going down in the backseat of the police car. And James does it after muttering to himself, quote, "Why do I make poor decisions, man? I'm stupid." Yeah. WTF. What the Florida? Simon and Garfunkel next on KYMO.
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Classic KYMO, your forecast for the River Delta and the River City tonight. Mostly clear and a low 74. For tomorrow, sunny and 92. Chance of showers Sunday. Otherwise, sunshine and a high of 91 with Firefall and Strange Way on Classic KYMO.

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Bertrand, Sykeston, Cape Girardeau.

Nobody plays more of the music you love. Just after 10 o'clock, my name is CJ Cruz. Got Duran Duran this hour, and you too coming up. John Fogerty now on Classic KYMO.

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Classic KYMO, your forecast for the River Delta and the River City tonight. Mostly clear with a low around 74. Sunny and 92 tomorrow. More sunshine, but a possible shower expected Sunday. High 91. Sugar Ray, it's every morning on Classic KYMO.

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Classic KYMO, your forecast for the River Delta and the River City tonight, mostly clear. Lows around 74, sunny and 92 tomorrow. Then on Sunday, chance of showers, sunny and high of 91. 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

Classic KYMO, your forecast for the River Delta and the River City tonight. Mostly clear, your low 74, sunny and 92 tomorrow, then a chance of showers Sunday, sunshine and a high of 91. 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

0: That is George Michael. 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Coming up, going to hear from Carole King next.
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Classic KYMO, your forecast for the River Delta and the River City tonight. Mostly clear with a low around 74. Sunny and 92 tomorrow. Then sunshine on Sunday with a high of 91. Here's ZZ Top and Just Got Paid on Classic KYMO.

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Just after 12 midnight, Jason in on your Saturday. Happy weekend. Here's Linda Ronstadt. When will I be loved on KYMO?

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Riverdelta weather for your Saturday. Going to see sunny skies. We do have a slight chance of a thunderstorm this afternoon. And we'll see highs in the low 90s for tonight. Partly cloudy with a slight chance of thunderstorms. A low of 75. It's 76 right now in Southeast Missouri. Here's Gary Wright and Dreamweaver on KYMO.

0: It's One Night Love Affair from Bryan Adams on Classic KYMO. Coming up, music from the stories, some Three Dog Night on the way, and we'll check your forecast too. 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

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River Delta weather for today. Sunny with a slight chance of thunderstorms. Going to see a high around 91. Partly cloudy tonight with a slight chance of thunderstorms. A low of 75. 77 right now in southeast Missouri. 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

Tom Petty, Don't Come Around Here No More on Classic KYMO. Just after 1 o'clock, it's Jason in on the night shift, keeping you company, playing all your favorites right here where you heard them first. 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

America, a horse with no name on classic KYMO. Riverdale's weather for today, sunny with a chance of thunderstorms, a high of 91. Partly cloudy tonight with a chance of thunderstorms, a low of 75. Right now it's 77 in southeast Missouri with the birds. It's 8 miles high on KYMO.

0: Frida, and I know there's something going on. It's classic KYMO as we head towards 2 o'clock. It's Jason in on the night shift. Don't forget about the downtown Sikeston Farmers Market that kicks off later this morning. It'll be at 7 a.m. in downtown Sikeston.
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Riverdale out the weather for your Saturday. Sunny skies this morning. We could see a pop-up thunderstorm this afternoon. High of 91. Tonight, partly cloudy with a slight chance of thunderstorms. A low of 75. 76 right now in southeast Missouri. Carole King, It's Too Late on KYMO.

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25 or 6 to 4. 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Just after 2 o'clock on your Saturday, it's Jason in on the night shift playing the most music and the best music of all time. 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

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Checking your River Delta weather for today. If you're headed out to those farmers markets, going to be sunny skies this morning. Going to see a chance of thunderstorms this afternoon. High of 91. A low tonight of 75. It's 76 right now in Western Kentucky. 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

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Riverdelta weather, sunny with a chance of thunderstorms today. We're going to see a high of 91 tonight, partly cloudy with a slight chance of thunderstorms. A low of 75. Right now, it's 73 in southeast Missouri. 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

It's Jim Croce on Classic KYMO. Just after 3 o'clock, Jason in on your Saturday. Coming up this hour, got some Glenn Frey, Michael Jackson, and the Guess Who a little later on. Right now, Missing Persons Walking in L.A. on KYMO.

Michael Jackson, want to be starting something on Classic KYMO. River Delta weather for today, sunny with a chance of thunderstorms. We'll see a high of 91. Tonight, partly cloudy with a chance of thunderstorms, a low of 75. On Sunday, mostly sunny, chance of thunderstorms, high of 91. 73 right now at KYMO with Paul Kerak, and I Need You on KYMO.

around. And that takes his time. About to check outside the game. And you know what I'm talking about. 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

0: Space Hog. In the meantime, on KYMO, we are just about 20 minutes away from 4 o'clock. Going to hear from Madonna coming up. 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

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Riverdale out the weather today. Going to see sunny skies with a chance of thunderstorms. A high of 91. Tonight, partly cloudy with a slight chance of thunderstorms. A low of 75. Mostly sunny with a chance of thunderstorms on Sunday. High of 91. Right now, 75 in southeast Missouri. 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

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Bertrand Sykeston, Cape Girardeau.

Jody Watley looking for a new love on Classic KYMO. It's Jason in on your Saturday just after 4 o'clock. Coming up, some Simon and Garfunkel, Dire Straits, and Styx. Right now, the Eagles. It's Desperado on KYMO.

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River out the weather for today. Gonna see sunny skies, then a slight chance of thunderstorms, a high of 91. Partly cloudy tonight with a slight chance of thunderstorms, a low of 75. Tomorrow, mostly sunny, chance of thunderstorms. Yeah, it sounds like I'm on repeat. We'll see a high of 91 on Sunday. Right now, 75 at KYMO. Here's Cliff Richard, and we don't talk anymore.

0: Tom Petty, Free Fallin' on Classic KYMO. So we head towards 5 o'clock. Still to come, going to hear from Carly Simon and the Ohio Players. We'll also update that forecast next.
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Riverdale to weather, going to see sunny skies on your Saturday. We do have a chance of thunderstorms this afternoon, a high of 91. Partly cloudy tonight with a slight chance of thunderstorms, a low of 75. On Sunday, mostly sunny with a chance of storms, high of 91. 75 right now in southeast Missouri. Here's the Ohio Players. It's Love Roller Coaster on KYMO.

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Tone Loc, it's Wild Thing on Classic KYMO. Just after 5 o'clock, Jason in on your Saturday with the Guess Who Now. It's No Time on KYMO.

Queen, Bohemian Rhapsody on Classic KYMO. Riverdot the weather. Sunny skies with a chance of thunderstorms. High of 91. Partly cloudy tonight with a slight chance of thunderstorms. A low of 75. On Sunday, mostly sunny with a chance of thunderstorms. A high of 91. Right now it's 75 at KYMO. Here's Shocking Blue. It's Venus.

0: 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One thing leads to another. Classic KYMO. We're headed towards 6 o'clock. Just about time for me to say goodbye. Going to check your weather one more time before I go. And I got Pink Floyd coming up. 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

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It's classic KYMO. River Delta weather, sunny with a slight chance of thunderstorms today. We'll see a high of 91. Partly cloudy tonight with a slight chance of storms, a low of 75. On Sunday, mostly sunny with a chance of storms, high of 91. 75 right now in southeast Missouri. And that does it for me. The night shift is over and I am clocking out. Have a great rest of your Saturday. Have a great weekend, and I'll see you back here next week on The Night Shift. It's Pink Floyd now with Money on your home for the greatest music ever. Classic KYMO. See ya.

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Bertrand, Sykeston, Cape Girardeau.

That is Three Dog Night here at KYMO. Good morning. It is the 6 o'clock hour. It's early on a Saturday, and I am here. I am Reed Howell, and this is what I call my fun time playtime. It's you and me and the music here on Classic KYMO. Here's Bruce Hornsby and the Range. Let's take a stroll on the Valley Road on

0: Yes. Frank Stallone and Far From Over here at KYMO. Still to come this hour, music from Men at Work, Howard Jones on the way, a check of your River Delta weather, and I'm going to resume this week some trips to the House of Wax. This hour, we're going to visit a tune, an album, if you will, a piece of vinyl from Steely Dan. It's all coming up right here on Classic KYMO.
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Today, a heat advisory will go into effect starting at noon. An isolated shower or storm possible this afternoon. Highs in the low 90s. Heat index values 100 to 105. Tonight, warm and muggy. Lows in the mid 70s. Howard Jones now on KYMO.

It's just another day, and Paul McCartney here on Classic KYMO. Read with you. It's my fun time, playtime, and last couple of weeks, I kind of got away from the House of Wax tracks, but I'm back at it this week, and this hour's choice comes from the album Katie Lied. Over on the turntable is that album from Steely Dan, was released in March of 1975. This song made it to the charts, where it made it all the way to number 37 on the Billboard Hot 100. Here's Black Friday. It is Steely Dan, your House of Wax track this hour on Classic KYMO.

0: I love here on Classic KYMO. Hall & Oates before that. Before we hit 7 o'clock this morning, I've got music on the way from Def Leppard, The Stones, maybe some No Doubt, and another check of your River Delta weather's not far away.
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The Rock of Ages and Def Leppard here on Classic KYMO. Heat advisory goes into effect at noon today. It will last through Tuesday of the coming week. We have an isolated shower or thunderstorm chance this afternoon. Otherwise, hot and humid, highs in the low 90s. Heat index values 100 to 105 or more. Tonight, warm and muggy with a low of 75.

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Yes, indeed. School is out. Summer break. And that's Alice Cooper on Classic KYMO. Hey, good morning. How are you? Reed Howell with you here. It is Saturday morning, 7 o'clock hour. It's my fun time, playtime, and this is music from Kim Wilde on 98.

0: and the Blue Collar Man here at KYMO. Classic KYMO. Reed with you, moving right in through, I guess I should say, this 7 o'clock hour. Still to come, music from the Damn Yankees. Speaking of Styx and Tommy Shaw, who did the lead on that song. Yeah, the Damn Yankees, that was another band that he was a part of. Roxette, Warren Zevon also on the way. And Monday evening, I'm going to jet up to Chicago and see the band Rush. And so, in honor of that, your House of Wax track this hour comes from Rush. That'll be later on, right here on Classic KYMO.
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High enough with the damn Yankees on this Saturday morning at Classic KYMO. River Delta weather for Cape, Sykeston, Anna Jonesboro, Caro, and all points in between. Hot and humid. Heat advisory goes into effect at noon today. And there is a chance of an isolated shower or storm with highs in the lower 90s this afternoon.

The Werewolves of London, and that's Warren Zevon here on Classic KYMO, and it's time here in this hour as part of my fun time playtime. I'm back to doing some House of Wax tracks. Monday, Chicago, Rush will be at the United Center there. I'll be going up there. I'm going to catch a plane and cape and head up to see the show and then come back. Kind of a red eye, if you will, but I'm going to see him. And in honor of that, I'm going to play you a Rush tune right now from the album Moving Pictures. Yeah, Moving Pictures was released in February of 1981. It was a great album from Rush. And the song was released as the lead single from it in February of 81. And it went to number 4 on the U.S. Billboard Top Tracks charts and number 55 on the Billboard Hot 100. It remains one of their most popular songs, commercially, if you will. Here's Limelight. It's Rush, your House of Wax track this hour on Classic KYMO.

0: 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Reed Howell here on this Saturday morning. Still to come, music from the Cars, Cream, and I'll check your River Delta weather.
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Classic KYMO. River Delta weather on this Saturday. Heat advisory officially goes into effect at noon today. Last through Tuesday. Afternoon highs will be in the low to mid 90s. Heat index values each day in the triple digits. We also have an isolated shower or storm chance this afternoon. Watch out for that. Warm and muggy and 75 tonight. Here's Cream on KYMO.

Every little thing she does, it's magic. And that's the police here at KYMO. Read in on this Saturday morning. It is my fun time, play time. I'm with you until noon today. Here we are into the 8 o'clock hour. Coming up, music from the Allman Brothers, John Stewart, The Motels, Sheena Easton, and more right now at Chicago on KYMO.

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Classic KYMO,

0: I'll give you what you need, and that's in excess here on KYMO. 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

That is John Stewart in Gold on KYMO. Hey, we've got a heat advisory that's officially going to go into effect at noon today, last through about Tuesday. Afternoon highs today through Tuesday in the low to mid 90s. Heat index values 100 to 105 or more. We also today, at least, have an isolated shower or thunderstorm chance. Watch out for that. 75 and muggy tonight.

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Read with you, my fun time, playtime, and it's the time and the hour. I have reinstituted the House of Wax track on the Saturday morning. Got away from it for a week or two just to give it a rest, but I'm back now. And one of the albums growing up for me that was really important, in fact, it was one of the first albums I ever bought with my own money, was REO Speedwagon's High Infidelity, released in November of 1980. This song did well. This album did well. It had four songs that did great on the charts, but the song that I'm going to play from it is one that I always found kind of catchy and upbeat. It's on side two, and it's called Shaking It Loose. So here's REO Speedwagon from their High Infidelity album. It's your House of Wax track this hour on KYMO, Shaking It Loose with REO.

0: That is Green Day, and that is When I Come Around on KYMO. Moving up towards 9 o'clock on the Saturday morning, something from Joan Jett, Fleetwood Mac, and a check of your River Delta weather are on the way.
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I truly do love rock and roll, and that's Joan Jett and the Blackhearts on KYMO. Heat advisory in effect starting at noon today all the way through Tuesday. Highs in the low to mid-90s each day from here on out until Tuesday, with heat index values each afternoon 100 to 105 or above. There's also a chance of an isolated thunderstorm this afternoon.

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0: home, and that's Phil Collins on this Saturday morning at KBFO. You know, the 74th annual Sykes and J.C. 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

Stones on this Saturday morning here at Classic KYML. River Delta weather, it is going to be hot and humid. Starting at noon today, officially, we'll be under a heat advisory all the way until Tuesday evening. There is an isolated chance of a shower or storm popping up in the heat of the day today. High of 93, heat index values well into the triple digits. A slight chance of some thunderstorms this evening. Otherwise, partly cloudy, warm and muggy, a low of 74. And maybe, just maybe, we see more chances for some showers and storms widely scattered on Sunday. With that heat advisory still in effect, highs in the low 90s. Heat index values tomorrow, again, in the triple digits. Let's get back to the tunes. 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

head over heels with Tears for Fears on KYMO. And it brings us to your House of Wax track for this hour. I'm going to go to the album News of the World, released back in 1977 from the band Queen. It's a great album. If you do not have it in your repertoire, I highly suggest it. The song that I'm going to play for you is a song that's really broken into several acts, according to Brian May of Queen. The song was written by him, and it was officially released as a single in April of 78. The B-side was another great tune called Sheer Heart Attack. Here is Queen. It's Late, the name of the song from the album News of the World, and it's your House of Wax track this hour.

0: Whatever. It's the police on KYMO. Moving through this 9 o'clock hour Saturday morning here. Still to come, music from George Harrison, Billy Joel. And I'll check out that hot and humid forecast for you coming up.
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Bertrand, Sykeston, Cape Girardeau.

Walk this way. We've walked ourselves right into the 10 o'clock hour on the Saturday morning. Read with you. Fun time, playtime, hour number 5. Been here since 6 a.m. I'll be here through noon playing the tunes for you. Coming up this hour. Let's see.

0: 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Bon Jovi, a check of your River Delta weather, and a little bit later this hour, your House of Wax track will be coming to you from Supertramp. 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
1: 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Preparing students to move forward with a strong sense of self and to a life with promise is the goal of the East Prairie R2 School District.
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Born to Be My Baby. Bon Jovi on Classic KYM. Oh, let's talk about your River Delta weather. Heat advisory officially goes into effect today at noon. It will stay with us all the way until Tuesday evening. Heat, humidity will combine in the afternoons to produce heat index values in the triple digits, 105 or more. Highs are going to be somewhere around like 92 to 95. We do have an isolated thunderstorm chance this afternoon. Maybe a little better chance of a widely scattered storm tomorrow.

I need is the air that I breathe. Holly's here on this Saturday morning at KYMO. It brings us to your House of Wax track this hour. I want to take you back now to a huge album. If you do not have this in your personal musical library, you should. It's the album Supertramp. It was released in March of 1979, and it is a huge album for the band. It spawned three Billboard Hot 100 hit singles, The Logical Song, Goodbye Stranger, Take the Long Way Home, all of them in the top 20. In fact, The Logical Song made it all the way to number six. This album also won a couple of Grammys in some categories, and it was nominated in several others. The bottom line, great album. I'm going to play you the opening song to the album, and it kind of sets the tone for the rest of the songs. 10 songs total on the album, 5 on side 1, 5 on side 2. Here is side 1, track 1. It's Gone Hollywood. It is your House of Wax track this hour from Supertramp on Classic KYMO.

0: 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Coming up, music from Michael Penn, Robert Palmer, and another check of your River Delta weather.
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Dispel Myth with Michael Penn here at KYMO. Heat index will be an issue over the next several days. As a matter of fact, the heat advisory officially posted by the National Weather Service goes into effect at noon. It lasts all the way through Tuesday evening. Combination of heat and humidity each afternoon is going to push those heat index values 105 or above pretty much every afternoon, including this one. Now, there are some chances of some isolated storms

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Bertrand, Sykeston, Cape Girardeau.

A song written by Kris Kristofferson, made famous by Janis Joplin with Big Brother and the Holding Company. Me and Bobby McGee on KYMO. Good morning, Reed Howell here. It is my final hour with you, part of my Fun Time Playtime. Thanks for tuning in. Here's Bonnie Raitt.

0: The excitable boy, Warren Zevon. Right here on Classic KYMO, the Eagles before that. Still to come, music from Third Eye Blind, The Doors, maybe something from The Cult. A little Yes, all that. On the way, keep it here. And thanks for tuning in to Classic KYMO, 98.9 FM.
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Electric Blue, and that's iSounds here at KYMO. River Delta weather. It's going to be a hot weekend. Heat advisory goes into effect at the top of the noon hour. And last

the doors and touch me on this Saturday morning at KYMO. I'm touching the turntable because over on the turntable, I have your House of Wax track queued up and ready to go for you this hour. And I have selected the album Sonic Temple from The Cult to play from. This album was released in April of 1989. This is the album that had the big hit Fire Woman on it. But it also had a couple of other releases that did really good. As a matter of fact, this whole album is an album that, again, should be included in your personal library if you do not have it already. The song I'm going to play was released as a single. It went to number 42 in the UK, and here in the US, it went to number 14 on the Billboard Mainstream Rock Tracks charts of the time. Here's The Cult, Sweet Soul Sister, your House of Wax track this hour on KYMO.

0: Mellencamp and the Lonely Old Night, right here at KYMO. Reed taking you through, and I'm about to be done with my Saturday morning fun time, playtime with you. But before I go, I've got music from Def Leppard and Steve Winwood, and a check of your River Delta weather on the way.
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Armageddon it. Def Leppard on KYMO. River Delta weather. It's going to be hot. It's going to be humid for the next several days. Here at noon, officially, we get into and under a heat advisory that will be with us in effect all the way until Tuesday evening. Daytime highs will be in the low to mid 90s, nighttime lows in the middle 70s. Afternoon heat index values 105 or greater for the next several days. There are some chances of isolated thunderstorms today, maybe a little better chance of some isolated to widely scattered storms on Sunday. And with that, I bid you adieu. We're going to step out, step away, back Monday morning with just another morning show starting at 6 a.m. In the meantime, stay cool, stay hydrated. Remember to be kind to one another. More importantly, be kind to yourself and do the world a favor. Soap works, showers are good, and deodorant is a wonderful thing.

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Bertrand, Sykeston, Cape Girardeau.

those stuttering songs that you just can't get out of your mind. Saturday night, the Bay City Rollers on Classic KKKYMO. I'm Dennis B, and NXS kicked off the noon hour with Disappear. I will about 6 o'clock or so. KYMO. That's when Tom...

0: Remember the Time, Michael Jackson on Classic KYMO. Before that, The Association with Never My Love, and The Beatles also in there with Twist and Shout. I'm Dennis B, and this reminder, the 74th annual Sykeston J.C. 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

for Dinah Ross and the Supremes. That's Reflections on Classic KYMO. I'm Dennis B. in River Delta weather for this afternoon, calling for a slight chance of a shower or thunderstorm late afternoon. Otherwise sunny today with a high of 92. Heat indexes in the 100-degree range. Then for tonight, a 20% chance of showers and thunderstorms. Overnight lows around 75. Showers and thunderstorms possible on Sunday afternoon. Otherwise, you can expect mostly sunny skies and highs around 91. Currently, it's 89 with a heat index of 100. Be careful out there, okay? Drink plenty of water. 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Here's I'm Alive on Classic KYMO.

That's the Talking Heads and Burning Down the House on Classic KYMO 98.9 FM. I'm Dennis B, and time now for our sidetrack for this hour. This song is from an American musician from his 10th album back in 1988. It was the first single from that album and the album's only top 10 single, reaching the top 10 in both the UK and US. Initially written as an acoustic blues song, The final version of the song became a rap with Cat Glover doing that and is full of samples from other songs. Generally echoes themes from the rest of the album, Love Sexy. This is Prince at Alphabet Street, our sidetrack for this hour on Classic KYMO.

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That's Billy Ocean and Loverboy on Classic KYMO. I'm Dennis B. Riverdale to weather for this afternoon, calling for a chance of showers and thunderstorms. Only about a 20% chance into tonight. Today's high around 90, tonight's low around 70. And then more of the same for tomorrow. An afternoon chance of showers and thunderstorms under mostly sunny skies. Tomorrow's high 91. Currently it is 89, heat index of 100.

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taking you to the point of KNOW return. That's Kansas, point of no return on Classic KYMO. Quiet Riot kicking off the 1 o'clock hour with Come On, Feel the Noise. And we're going to all afternoon right here. KYMO. Coming up this hour, music from Def Leppard. Also has some Journey. Let's see, Linda Ronstadt and more. Right now it's Melissa Manchester and Midnight Blue on Classic KYMO.

0: That song originally recorded by Badfinger. That's Def Leppard's version of No Matter What on Classic KYMO. Wrapping up a long stretch of music with the Ides of March, Melissa Manchester, Kansas, and Quiet Riot. I'm Dennis B, and coming up after the break, music from Journey. Also have The Monkees on the way and a look at River Delta weather. 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

That's Steve Perry and Journey with Lights and Stay a While on Classic KYMO. Riverdale's weather for this afternoon, calling for a chance of showers and thunderstorms into tonight. Today's high right around 90, tonight's low around 70. And then for Sunday, more of the same in the afternoon, chance of showers and thunderstorms, about a 20% chance. And tomorrow's high about 91. Currently, it is 90 with a heat index of 101. 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

Linda Ronstadt on Classic KYMO with Poor, Poor, Pitiful Me. Been there, done that. I'm Dennis B., and it's time now for our sidetrack for this hour. This is a song by an American funk band. It was released as the first single from the 13th studio album in 1986. It was written by band members Larry Blackman and Tom Jenkins, and had frequent airplay on MTV, helping the single become a hit, allowing it to reach number 6 in the U.S. and Australia, number 3 in the U.K., and number 1 in New Zealand. From Cameo, this is Word Up, our sidetrack for this hour on Classic KYMO.

0: Little instrumental tune there from Herb Alpert. That's Rise on Classic KYMO. I'm Dennis B., and I want to remind you about the Cape Farmers Market happening every Thursday morning starting around 9 a.m. through mid-afternoon, now through November, on the West Park Mall parking lot. 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Coming up, music from Tommy James and the Shondells next.
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Imagine writing a hit song from what's on a billboard right outside your producer's office. That's Tommy James and the Shondells with Moni Moni on Classic KYMO. River Delta weather for this afternoon, calling for a chance of a shower or thunderstorm, about a 20% chance tonight and tomorrow. Today's high around 90, tonight's low around 70, 91 for your high on Sunday. Heat index right now is 100, and it's currently 90 degrees with Rob Bass. 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

0: from the soundtrack of Give My Regards to Broad Street, Paul McCartney and No More Lonely Nights. Bon Jovi kicking off the 2 o'clock hour with Who Says You Can't Go Home?
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0: That's me, and I'm with you up until about 6 o'clock when Tom Collins will come in. Coming up this hour, music from Fountains of Wayne, Jefferson Starship, UB40, Lynyrd Skynyrd. 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

0: Stacy's mom has got it going on. That's Fountains of Wayne on Classic KYMO. I'm Dennis B, and coming up after this break, music from Jefferson Starship and a look at River Delta weather. 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

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I'm Dennis B. River Delta weather for this afternoon, calling for a chance of showers and thunderstorms. Only about a 20% chance, but the heat index is going to be up there. And you can continue that chance of showers and thunderstorms into tonight and tomorrow. Tonight's low around 70. Tomorrow's high right around 91. Currently it is 91 with a heat index of 102.

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1: You can't miss that one from Lynyrd Skynyrd. 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I'm Dennis B, and time now for our sidetrack for this hour. This is a song by a British pop duo. It was written by Peter Cox, Richard Drummey, and Martin Page, and appeared in the film Pretty Woman. It was later included on this band's third studio album, Indian Summer, in 1992. In terms of the group's discography, it has become their best-known song. It reached number 3 in Canada, number 6 in Australia, and number 8 in the U.S. Here's Go West and the King of Wishful Thinking. Our sidetrack for this hour on Classic KYMO.

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An escapade in the Escalade. That's Janet Jackson on Classic KYMO. I'm Dennis B. in Riverdale's weather for the remainder of this afternoon into this evening, calling for a chance of showers and thunderstorms. Today's high topping out around 90. Tonight's low around 70. And then another chance of showers and thunderstorms for your Sunday, mainly in the afternoon. Tomorrow's high, 91. Currently, it is 90 with a heat index of 101. 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

0: We're wrapping up a big block of music for your Saturday afternoon into the 3 o'clock hour with the Electric Light Orchestra and Telephone Line. We also heard from Otis Day and the Knights from the soundtrack of Animal House with their version of Shout. Stevie Nicks with Stand Back, Annie Lennox, Little Bird, and The Cars You Might Think. You might think that's the end of the music, but no, never here. Loverboy's coming up next along with River Delta Weather on Classic KYMO.
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That is Loverboy. I'm Dennis B. in Riverdale weather, along with River City weather, calling for a chance of showers and thunderstorms overnight. Only about a 20% chance, and you can continue that chance into tomorrow with tomorrow's high around 90. Tonight's low around 70. Right now it is 91 with a heat index of 101. And The Fix, here Saved by Zero. 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
1: On a hot summer night, would you offer your throat to the wolf with the red roses?
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2: Will he offer me his jaws?
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2: Again, will he offer me his hunger?
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2: And will he starve without me?
1: Yes.
2: Then does he love me?
1: Yes.
2: Yes.
1: On a hot summer night, would you offer your throat to the wolf with the red roses?
2: Yes.
1: I bet you say that to all the boys.

0: From the Bed Out of Hell album, that is Meatloaf and Hot Summer Nights on Classic KYMO. You took the words right out of my mouth. Speaking of taking the words out of my mouth, how about we get to the sidetrack for this hour? This is a song recorded by an American singer-songwriter from his third studio album in 1974. It was written by this guy, Tony Seep, and Peter Radcliffe, and produced by the singer. It reached number 2 on the U.S. Billboard Hot 100, number 1 on the U.K. Singles Chart, and the song was certified gold by the Recording Industry Association of America in 1974. Here's Barry White.
1: We got it together, didn't we?
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McCartney tune there, covered by Bette Midler. 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I'm Dennis B. Riverdale's weather for this evening, calling for a chance of showers and thunderstorms. Continue that chance of showers and thunderstorms into your Sunday. Tonight's low around 70, tomorrow's high about 90. Currently, it's 91, heat index of 102, with Journey in Separate Ways on Classic KYMO.

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Soul Asylum, Runaway Train on Classic KYMO. A good afternoon to you. I'm Dennis B. and Prince kicking off the 4 o'clock hour with 1999. Right now I've got the Bee Gees and How Deep Is Your Love. 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

0: That's Icicle Works. 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I'm Dennis B. Thanks for tuning in and making us a part of your weekend. I want to tell you about some area happenings. 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This coming Friday, it'll be Keyed Up. That's July 24th, Keyed Up. 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Stay tuned. The Eagles coming up next.
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Sometimes you just got to slow down and enjoy it. Take it easy, the Eagles. Classic KYMO. I'm Dennis B. in River Delta, River City weather for this evening, calling for a chance of showers and thunderstorms. Only about a 20% chance. Tonight's low around 70. More of the same for tomorrow in the afternoon, a chance of showers and thunderstorms. Tomorrow's high around 90. Currently, it is 90 with a heat index of 102. 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Classic KYMO.

0: Everybody needs a little vacation. 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I'm Dennis B., and coming up after the break, music from John Lennon and a look at River Delta weather. 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

Well, John, I can relate to that. Nobody ever tells me anything either. Nobody told me. Classic KYMO. I'm Dennis B. in River Delta weather for tonight, calling for a chance of showers and thunderstorms in the area. Continue that chance into tomorrow with tonight's low around 70 and tomorrow's high around 90. Currently, it is 90 with a heat index of 101. 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

Tony Carey, a fine, fine day for a reunion on Classic KYMO. Madonna kicking off the 5 o'clock hour with Holiday and, well, not really a holiday, but a great day. KYMO. I guess some people think every day is a holiday. Why not? 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

0: John Cougar Mellencamp crumbling down on Classic KYMO, wrapping up a long stretch of music with Todd Rundgren, Linda Ronstadt, Tony Carey, and Madonna. I'm Dennis B, and coming up after the break, music from Billy Joel. Also have the Rolling Stones and River Delta Weather coming up on Classic KYMO.
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Billy Joel, that's Anthony's song, Moving Out. Classic KYMO. I'm Dennis B. River Delta weather for this evening, calling for a chance of showers and thunderstorms, about a 20% chance, and continue that chance into your Sunday. Tonight's low around 75, tomorrow's high about 90. Currently, it is 91 with a heat index of 101. And the Rolling Stones and Brown Sugar on the River Delta's home with the greatest music ever. 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

It was late in the evening. That's Paul Simon, classic KYMO. Riverdale's weather for this evening, calling for a chance of showers and thunderstorms. Continue that chance into tomorrow. Tonight's low around 75. Tomorrow's high around 90. Currently, it is 91 with a heat index of 100. And that's going to wrap things up for you and me and this Saturday. I'm Dennis B. Tom Collins coming at you next. He'll keep you company up until midnight. Right now, this is Depeche Mode. 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

0: Edwin Starr and War on the new 98.9 FM Classic KYMO. Steely Dan kicked off 6 o'clock on this Saturday night with Reeling in the Years. I'll be reeling with you until midnight tonight. KYMO. Coming up a little later this hour, got some music from the Eagles.
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River City, River Delta weather, partly cloudy tonight with a low in the mid-70s. Good chance of a shower or thunderstorm tomorrow afternoon. High near 91. Mostly clear tomorrow night, low in the low 70s. There is a heat advisory that's been issued. That is in effect and stays in effect until

That's Gary Wright and Love is Alive on the new 98.9 FM. Classic KYMO, Tom Collins with you. Saturday night in progress. First hour visit to the vault. And on this day in 1974, the U.S. Board of Immigration Appeals informed John Lennon that he had 60 days to vacate the country or face deportation. This was the second time that the ex-Beatle, who was deemed undesirable because of a 1968 marijuana possession charge, had faced a deportation order, the first coming the previous year. To Lennon's relief, a U.S. Court of Appeals overturned the deportation threat in 1975, and the following year he was granted permanent resident status. How about that? Instant karma's gonna get ya on Classic KYMO. Damn.

0: 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And let's see, this is Tom Collins. I had to think about my name there for a second. White Snake is on deck. Your River Delta weather in just minutes.
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Your River City, River Delta weather, partly cloudy tonight, low in the mid-70s. A good chance of a shower or thunderstorm tomorrow afternoon. Maybe cool things off a little bit. High near 91 with a heat index that's last all the way through Tuesday next week. And let's see, mostly clear tomorrow night, low in the low 70s. It is 89 now. At 98.9, Classic KYMO with Arcadia. This is Election Day on Classic KYMO.